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0: Moose weather for Huntsville.
11: Clouds clearing away as it drops down to a low of 9 on Saturday. It will get increasingly cloudy throughout the day at a high of 19, and there is a chance of scattered showers. Sunday, it's going to be sunny at a high of 22, and then on Monday, sunny, high of 27.
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0: Moose weather for Huntsville.
1: Clouds clearing away as it drops down to a low of 9 on Saturday. It will get increasingly cloudy throughout the day at a high of 19, and there is a chance of scattered showers. Sunday, it's going to be sunny at a high of 22, and then on Monday, sunny, high of 27.

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12: Clouds clearing away as it drops down to a low of 9 on Saturday. It will get increasingly cloudy throughout the day at a high of 19, and there is a chance of scattered showers. Sunday, it's going to be sunny at a high of 22, and then on Monday, sunny, high of 27.
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12: Clouds clearing away as it drops down to a low of 9 on Saturday. It will get increasingly cloudy throughout the day at a high of 19, and there is a chance of scattered showers. Sunday, it's going to be sunny at a high of 22, and then on Monday, sunny, high of 27.
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0: Moose weather for Huntsville.
11: Clouds clearing away as it drops down to a low of 9. On Saturday, it will get increasingly cloudy throughout the day at a high of 19, and there is a chance of scattered showers. Sunday, it's going to be sunny at a high of 22, and then on Monday, sunny, high of 27.
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2: Clouds clearing away as it drops down to a low of 9 on Saturday. It will get increasingly cloudy throughout the day at a high of 19, and there is a chance of scattered showers. Sunday, it's going to be sunny at a high of 22, and then on Monday, sunny, high of 27.
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10: Clouds clearing away as it drops down to a low of 9 on Saturday. It will get increasingly cloudy throughout the day at a high of 19, and there is a chance of scattered showers. Sunday, it's going to be sunny at a high of 22, and then on Monday, sunny, high of 27.
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3: Moose weather for Huntsville.
4: Clouds clearing away as it drops down to a low of 9. On Saturday, it will get increasingly cloudy throughout the day at a high of 19, and there is a chance of scattered showers. Sunday, it's going to be sunny at a high of 22, and then on Monday, sunny, high of 27.
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8: Clear, low of 9, getting increasingly cloudy as it warms up to a high of 19 with a chance of scattered showers. On Sunday, it will be sunny at a high of 22. Then on Monday, sunny, high of 27.
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9: Moose weather for Huntsville.
10: Clear, low of 9, getting increasingly cloudy as it warms up to a high of 19 with a chance of scattered showers. On Sunday, it will be sunny at a high of 22. Then on Monday, sunny, high of 26.

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0: Boost weather for Huntsville.
8: Clear, low of 9, getting increasingly cloudy as it warms up to a high of 19 with a chance of scattered showers. On Sunday, it will be sunny at a high of 22. Then on Monday, sunny, high of 27.
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1: Moose weather for Huntsville.
2: Clear, low of 9, getting increasingly cloudy as it warms up to a high of 19 with a chance of scattered showers. On Sunday, it will be sunny at a high of 22. Then on Monday, sunny, high of 27.
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0: Moose weather for Huntsville.
5: Clear, low of 9, getting increasingly cloudy as it warms up to a high of 19 with a chance of scattered showers. On Sunday, it will be sunny at a high of 22. Then on Monday, sunny, high of 27.

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0: Moose weather for Huntsville.
10: Clear, low of 9, getting increasingly cloudy as it warms up to a high of 19 with a chance of scattered showers. On Sunday, it will be sunny at a high of 22. Then on Monday, sunny, high of 27.
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0: Moose weather for Huntsville.
4: Clear, low of 9, getting increasingly cloudy as it warms up to a high of 19 with a chance of scattered showers. On Sunday, it will be sunny at a high of 22. Then on Monday, sunny, high of 27.
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0: Boost weather for Huntsville.
8: Clear, low of 9, getting increasingly cloudy as it warms up to a high of 19 with a chance of scattered showers on Sunday.

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0: Moose Weather for Huntsville.
9: Clear, low of 9, getting increasingly cloudy as it warms up to a high of 19 with a chance of scattered showers. On Sunday, it will be sunny at a high of 22. Then on Monday, sunny, high of 27.
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0: Loose weather for Huntsville.
5: Clear, low of 9, getting increasingly cloudy as it warms up to a high of 19 with a chance of scattered showers. On Sunday, it will be sunny at a high of 22. Then on Monday, sunny, high of 27.
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0: Moose weather for Huntsville.
9: Clear, low of 9, getting increasingly cloudy as it warms up to a high of 19 with a chance of scattered showers. On Sunday, it will be sunny at a high of 22. Then on Monday, sunny, high of 27.
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6: Moose weather for Huntsville.
7: Clear, low of 9, getting increasingly cloudy as it warms up to a high of 19 with a chance of scattered showers. On Sunday, it will be sunny at a high of 22. Then on Monday, sunny, high of 27.
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0: Boost weather for Huntsville.
10: It'll be cloudy today with a 40% chance of showers this afternoon, getting up to 20. Partly cloudy tonight, slight chance of showers this evening, maybe a thunderstorm as well. Clearing after midnight, down to 7. Sunny and 22 on Sunday.
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12: It'll be cloudy today with a 40% chance of showers this afternoon, getting up to 20. Partly cloudy tonight, slight chance of showers this evening, maybe a thunderstorm as well. Clearing after midnight, down to 7. Sunny and 22 on Sunday.
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10: Boost weather for Huntsville.
11: It'll be cloudy today with a 40% chance of showers this afternoon, getting up to 20. Partly cloudy tonight, slight chance of showers this evening, maybe a thunderstorm as well. Clearing after midnight, down to 7. Sunny and 22 on Sunday.
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2: Good morning. The May long weekend is here as we prepare for the beautiful Beneteau from Bayport to hit the water next weekend. If you're going out, here's what you can expect. Some very cold water temperatures this weekend. Floating debris may be present and navigation aids may be off station. The Muskoka Lakes up through Lake of Bays, Bancroft and Halliburton starting out with light southerly winds. They'll increase south-southwest 10 to 15 knots this afternoon, diminish to light overnight and Sunday. Waves building 1.5 meter plus this afternoon, then 0.5 meter or less Sunday. Water temperature 2 to 8 degrees. Some scattered showers this afternoon and evening with risk of thunderstorms. Port Carling Locks open 8 a.m. till 8 p.m. For Georgian Bay, southwest winds 15 knots, veering west 15 early this evening, diminishing west 10 near midnight and light tomorrow morning. Going east 10 knots Sunday evening. Waves 1.5 to 1 meter today. Water temperature 2 to 8 degrees. Scattered showers today with the risk of thunderstorms. Some fog patches forming near noon, dissipating near midnight. Trent Severn Waterway open 9 till 6:30 from Lake Simcoe down to Trenton, but closed from Lake Coochiching to Georgian Bay due to high water levels. Have a safe morning, everyone. Remember, water on the water, beer on the pier. 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
15: It'll be cloudy today with a 40% chance of showers this afternoon, getting up to 20. Partly cloudy tonight, slight chance of showers this evening, maybe a thunderstorm as well. Clearing after midnight, down to 7. Sunny and 22 on Sunday.
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0: Boost weather for Huntsville.
11: It'll be cloudy today with a 40% chance of showers this afternoon, getting up to 20. Partly cloudy tonight, slight chance of showers this evening, maybe a thunderstorm as well. Clearing after midnight, down to 7. Sunny and 22 on Sunday.
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12: It'll be cloudy today with a 40% chance of showers this afternoon, getting up to 20. Partly cloudy tonight, slight chance of showers this evening, maybe a thunderstorm as well. Clearing after midnight, down to 7. Sunny and 22 on Sunday.
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0: Boost weather for Huntsville.
13: It'll be cloudy today with a 40% chance of showers this afternoon, getting up to 20. Partly cloudy tonight, slight chance of showers this evening, maybe a thunderstorm as well. Clearing after midnight, down to 7. Sunny and 22 on Sunday.
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1: Rocking out on a May long weekend. It's Brock here for Huntsville's biggest variety on the Moose Morning Show. 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It goes down 11 to 2. We're just getting set up now. The Sumridge Lions Club is going to be serving up an awesome barbecue lunch. There's going to be some fun activities for the kids, including local vendors to check out, face painting, sidewalk chalk, and more. And the Sumridge Strong Fire Truck will be here too for a Touch a Truck event. Most importantly, every dollar raised helps local Elmaguin families affected by multiple sclerosis. So bring the family, grab some lunch, and support a great cause this Saturday at Kids Home Hardware in sunny Sumridge. We will see you there. We're blasting some tunes as well and handing out some free swag, so be sure to stop by and say hi. 38 Special is coming up on the Moose.

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1: Good morning. The May long weekend is here as we prepare for the beautiful Beneteau from Bayport to hit the water next weekend. If you're going out, here's what you can expect. Some very cold water temperatures this weekend. Floating debris may be present and navigation aids may be off station. The Muskoka Lakes up through Lake of Bays, Bancroft and Halliburton starting out with light southerly winds. They'll increase south-southwest 10 to 15 knots this afternoon, diminish to light overnight and Sunday. Waves building 1.5 meter plus this afternoon, then 0.5 meter or less Sunday. Water temperature 2 to 8 degrees. Some scattered showers this afternoon and evening with risk of thunderstorms. Port Carling Locks open 8 a.m. till 8 p.m. For Georgian Bay, southwest winds 15 knots, veering west 15 early this evening, diminishing west 10 near midnight and light tomorrow morning, going east 10 knots Sunday evening. Waves 0.5 to 1 meter today, water temperature 2 to 8 degrees. Scattered showers today with the risk of thunderstorms, some fog patches forming near noon, dissipating near midnight. Trent Severn Waterway open 9 till 6:30 from Lake Simcoe down to Trenton, but closed from Lake Coochiching to Georgian Bay due to high water levels. Have a safe morning, everyone. Remember, water on the water, beer on the pier. 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
18: Moose weather for Huntsville.
19: It'll be cloudy today with a 40% chance of showers this afternoon, getting up to 20. Partly cloudy tonight, slight chance of showers this evening, maybe a thunderstorm as well. Clearing after midnight, down to 7. Sunny and 22 on Sunday.
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0: 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From

If this is it, that's Huey Lewis and the news here on Huntsville's Biggest Variety. Happy May Long Weekend from all of us here at the Moose. 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When the Sunbridge Lions Club is going to be firing up the grill soon with a fantastic barbecue lunch, going to be local vendors to explore and tons of activities for the kids, and the Sunbridge Strong Fire Truck will be on site for everyone to check out. We're going to be chatting with the firefighters soon and the grillers and members from the organization. 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It's Brock. We'll talk to you soon. Here's the Rolling Stones. If you can't always get what you want, the Moose.

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0: you long weekend. It's Brock here for the Moose 105.5, and today we're hanging out in sunny Sumridge, Ontario at Kids Home Hardware for the Community Barbecue in support of Multiple Sclerosis Month in Elmegwin. One of the events going on today is the Touch a Truck event, courtesy of the Sunridge Strong Fire Department. Speaking of which, a few members. Brendan, how's it going, man?
1: Good. How you doing today?
0: So tell us about the Touch a Truck.
1: So we're out here, we're doing a little bit of fire prevention, so we're talking about how important it is to have working smoke and CO alarms. We're also doing a little bit of lithium ion battery safety for our community. We've got all of our tools out right now, so people can come on over and check our gear out. And we also have a boot drive going on, so I'll kick it over to Sam here to talk about that.
2: Hi, yeah. So we are currently raising money for a big event that's happening here in Elmegwin in October. It's called Camp Molly. If you're interested, go check out their website. So we have a pretty big goal of raising $15,000, and we are out in the community today to see if we can make a dent in that.
0: Help out two different causes today here at the Community Barbecue at Kids Home Hardware in Sumridge, located at 23 John Street. One more favor to ask you. Can we come over to the truck? Just one second here. Give us a sec, people. This is going to be cool. All right. Start her up.

That was me, by the way. I've got what it takes to be a firefighter. Thanks, guys. We'll talk to you soon. Thank you. Here's the hip coming up on the Moose.

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12: It'll be cloudy today with a 40% chance of showers this afternoon, getting up to 20. Partly cloudy tonight, slight chance of showers this evening, maybe a thunderstorm as well. Clearing after midnight, down to 7. Sunny and 22 on Sunday.
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0: Today, we're doing nothing because we started doing it yesterday and didn't finish. And we're no quitters.
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0: Seattle's biggest variety, 105.5 The Moose. What's going on? It's Brock, and we are live on location day at Kids Home Hardware in sunny Summeridge for the community barbecue in support of MS Awareness Month in Elmaguin. He is a busy man, and he is a rebel with a cause. It is Rebel, operations manager at the hardware store here. Tell us about the event today. You're busy. You're getting everything set up.
1: Hey, Brock, how's it going? Yeah, we are busy. So far, we're working on getting the Lions set up for their barbecue coming up. We've got our beaver homes and cottages set up so we can sell some beaver homes and cottages to people. We've got the inflatable going up shortly for the football, and then we've got the fire truck set up, and of course, we've got Brock here.
0: That's right. I'm currently standing on, I guess you called it a deck dock. 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It is available for sale. I don't come with it, though.
1: Yeah, so it is a deck dock. 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It's aluminum legs. It's like a dock, but a lot shorter. And it's created to be an instant setup patio for cottages, for campers, just a lot if you just want a spot to sit on.
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1: 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It's going on actually until Tuesday, so anyone that's a little bit late hearing about it, we are extending it for one more day past that. 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
15: It'll be cloudy today with a 40% chance of showers this afternoon, getting up to 20. Partly cloudy tonight, slight chance of showers this evening, maybe a thunderstorm as well. Clearing after midnight, down to 7. Sunny and 22 on Sunday.
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0: Sheryl Crow, every day is a winding road here on the Moose. It's Brock here, and happy May long weekend from all of us here at the Moose. We are currently hanging out at Kids Home Hardware in sunny Summeridge for their community barbecue fundraiser in support of MS Awareness Month in Elmaguin. And joining me is a gentleman who just stepped up big time, Ward Seymour, owner.
1: Part owner
0: of the Barry Colts. You cottage up here, and you said, you know what, I'd like to step up, and you just donated $2,000 to the organization. What made you want to do that?
1: Well, I just think it's important that everybody chip in for these occasions and this charity. I mean,
0: I think that's going to go a long way. I like how, too, you know, we're sorry what happened with the Colts in the playoffs, but that was one heck of a run, man, and you entertain a lot of people. So best of luck next season.
1: Thank you very much, and I'd like to shout out to our fan base for supporting us and the players and all our staff, and a special mention of Howie Campbell, the ultimate professional that's really been the face behind the team we've had some success over the years. It was our second run at the Ontario Finals, and it didn't work out the way we'd wanted, but we went a long way, and I'm sure everybody enjoyed it. And anyways.
0: You're still paying it forward, though.
1: Yes.
0: That's got to be some good karma. Who are you rooting for tonight?
1: Well, tonight I'm rooting for the Montreal Canadiens.
0: Okay, all right.
1: I'm a Habs fan. Always been a Habs fan.
0: Yeah. All right, we won't hold that against you. Thanks for talking with us, Ward.
1: All right, thank you very much, and all the best in your endeavors to raise a little more money.
0: Awesome, you made it. You helped out in a big way, so we appreciate it. Happy long weekend, man.
1: Thank you very much. All the best.
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0: Little ditty called Jack and Diane. It's Brock here for Huntsville's biggest variety, 105.5 The Moose. Happy May Long Weekend. We are currently celebrating in Sunridge at Kids Home Hardware, located at 23 John Street, everyone's favorite everything store, for their barbecue fundraiser in support of MS Awareness Month throughout Elmeguin. And with me to talk about that cause a bit more is Darla. How's it going today? It's been great turnout so far.
1: It's unbelievable, Brock. It's unbelievable. I'm overwhelmed. I pulled up in my car and everything's blocked off, and there's something for everyone. If you're hungry, if you want to play a game, if you want to just mingle with other people who struggle with multiple sclerosis, it's a fabulous, fabulous way to spend your day.
0: And can you give us an idea of like how many roughly families are impacted in the area? I know the need is great.
1: The need is tremendous, and sadly, the numbers are unknown to us. People are now feeling comfortable enough to come out and join the group. But up until March, when we started this function, if you will, then it was only then that people would step up.
0: Come to you and say, I'm struggling with this as well.
1: Exactly. And how do I get involved? And how do I make a change? And what can I do to grow this?
0: Help others going through the same thing as me. So if you want to stop by and make a donation, you can do that via barbecue. There's a raffle you can enter in as well. I just want to give a huge shout out once again to Ward Seymour, part owner of the Barry Colts. He said he'd like to commit $2,000 to the cause. And I know that blew us and you guys away, so that's awesome.
1: I don't know this man, and he walked up and said, I would like to get in on this.
0: On the fundraising, yeah.
1: And I had no words to say thank you other than a picture and
0: a hug. But that's worth a lot. So we wish you all the best in the fundraiser endeavors today. I'm going to go grab some barbecue. I don't know about you, but we're here until 2 p.m., so stop by and say hi to us and Darla and the team. Live on location for the Moose 105.5, it is Brock, and we'll talk to you soon. It's Lager and Ale, Kim Mitchell's on the Moose.

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0: Moose weather for Huntsville.
10: It'll be cloudy today with a 40% chance of showers this afternoon, getting up to 20. Partly cloudy tonight, slight chance of showers this evening, maybe a thunderstorm as well. Clearing after midnight, down to 7. Sunny and 22 on Sunday.

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0: Jeff Healy, While My Guitar Gently Weeps, here on 105.5 Moose FM, Huntsville's biggest variety. We are hanging out and having a great time at Kids Home Hardware in Sumridge, located at 23 John Street, your favorite everything store. And there's a bit of a party going on today in support of their MS Awareness Month fundraiser in support of people going through that in Omegwin. Of course, this event would not be possible without some great food provided by the Sumridge Lions Club. Joining me is the chair or president?
1: President, Steve Johnson.
0: What are you grilling up today? Open up that grill. Let's see what we got here.
1: We got sausage, we've got hamburgers and hot dogs, and we're raising money and awareness for the local chapter of the multiple sclerosis of Omegwin.
0: Right on. So it's by donation, right? So whatever you can donate.
1: By donation only. 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
0: Well, thank you so much for stepping up. We know the Sumridge Lion Club does a lot to support some great causes in our community, and you've stepped up once again. Happy long weekend. We'll talk to you soon. I'll be by to grab a burger in a bit.
1: You bet. Thanks a lot.
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2: Good afternoon. As we prepare the beautiful Beneteau from Bayport for next weekend's maiden voyage, we've got a few showers moving through the area. Those should end this evening. You're going to see some very cold water temperatures. Floating debris may be present and navigation aids may be off station as well. The Muskoka Lakes and Lake of Bays up through Bancroft and Halliburton expect south to southwest winds building 10 to 15 knots this afternoon, becoming light again overnight and Sunday. Waves building 0.5 to 1 meter this afternoon, 0.5 meter or less on Sunday. Water temperature between 2 and 8 degrees. Some scattered showers this afternoon and evening ending tomorrow. Port Carling locks open 8 a.m. until 8 p.m. For Georgian Bay, southwest winds 15 knots, veering to the west 15 early this evening, then diminishing west 10 near midnight and light for tomorrow morning, becoming east 10 knots Sunday evening. Waves 0.5 to 1 meter today. Water temperature between 2 and 8 degrees. Scattered showers ending by tomorrow morning. Some fog patches forming this afternoon, dissipating near midnight. Trent Severn Waterway is open 9 till 6:30 from Lake Simcoe to Trenton, but closed from Lake Coochiching out to Georgian Bay due to high water levels. Have a safe day, everyone. Remember, water on the water, beer on the pier. 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
0: Moose weather for Huntsville.
18: It'll be cloudy today with a 40% chance of showers this afternoon, getting up to 20. Partly cloudy tonight, slight chance of showers this evening, maybe a thunderstorm as well. Clearing after midnight, down to 7. Sunny and 22 on Sunday.
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0: classic rock for a classic cottage country weekend. Happy May Long weekend. It is Rock here for the Moose, and that was Def Leppard with Photograph. We are hanging out at everyone's favorite everything store, Kids Home Hardware, located in Sunny Summeridge, 23 John Street, for their barbecue fundraiser in support of MS Awareness Month throughout Elmeguin. Back with Rebel Operations Manager. Something we would like to mention, Rebel, is you got to take a seat right there, fella. Right beside me, and talk to us about this raffle. You can enter today, but it goes on all month long.
1: Yeah, it does. So the raffle's going on all month long. We got a video on the Kids Home Hardware Facebook page. I believe it's on the Multiple Sclerosis Awareness in Elmeguin page as well. You follow those two pages, you share, you comment on it, you like all the good stuff with Facebook that you get on that. You'll enter the raffle that way. We're giving away a barbecue with all the utensils, sauces, a few M&M's barbecue products on it as well. That's being sponsored by Trevor Thomas Century 21 in Sunridge here. We've got a $300 gift card for Kids Home Hardware that was sponsored by a local contractor, Dave McCabe. And then we have a $50 gift card for Dean's Auto Care here in Sunridge as well. And then we got a lot of other prizes coming in that we're not too sure about yet, but they're coming in, and we're going to give everything away that we can at the end of the month on the 30th. And that's going on right now, and that's it.
0: 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There's a barbecue going on. We got face painting. We got the firefighters here, and there's some sort of football game going on in the background, so we'll let them get back to it. Live on location for the Moose 105.5 at Kids Home Hardware. It's Brock and Rebel, and we'll chat with you soon. Here's the Bare Naked Ladies on the Moose.

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0: Moose

0: on Trees Animal on Huntsville's biggest variety. Happy May Long Weekend. It's Brock here for the Moose. Sam, today we are celebrating at the place for all your shopping essentials when it comes to your home or cottage, or maybe you're just grabbing some propane for the long weekend. Kids Home Hardware, everyone's favorite everything store in sunny Summers, located at 23 John Street. There's a lot going on here today because it is their community barbecue in support of MS Awareness Month in Elmeguin. And with me to talk about that cause a bit more, we chatted with Darla earlier, now her partner. Sherry, how's it going today?
1: Great. It's been really busy and a good response. Everybody's coming out and helping out.
0: So Sherry is the lady behind the t-shirt table, so you can buy a t-shirt to make a difference today.
1: Yes, they're $20 a t-shirt, and the proceeds go to the families in the Elmeguin area that have MS.
0: So I was talking with Darla, like, the need is much greater than people realize, because you're just learning now how many people are dealing with MS in our community.
1: Yes, it's very surprising. It's an illness that people don't like to talk about, but unfortunately you don't get the information out there if you don't talk about it, because it's so individual. Some people you can tell they have MS and others you can't. So
0: I understand this cause started back in March, but this is something you've been trying to come up with for a while, and it wasn't until Darla stepped in that you were able to do this.
1: Yeah, I've been wanting to do this for a long time, and Rebel come to me and said that Darla would be interested in taking part. So this year we actually got together, and here we are.
0: Well, it's been a fantastic day so far. Hopefully you raised a ton of money, and thanks for talking with us, and thank you for the work you do within the Elmeguin community.
1: Oh, thank you.
0: Here's the Tragically Hip on the Moose.

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10: It'll be cloudy today with a 40% chance of showers this afternoon, getting up to 20. Partly cloudy tonight, slight chance of showers this evening, maybe a thunderstorm as well. Clearing after midnight, down to 7. Sunny and 22 on Sunday.
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0: you kind of hold their hand along the way.
1: Yeah, we do. We have a full catalog of pre-designed homes, as well as a smaller catalog of smaller ADU units, and I will general contract the build for you. We provide a shell, we'll set a design, and we'll get you your drawings. We'll get you to the shell stage, and from there, with the rest of the amenities in the store, we can help you finish the inside of your cottage, and we can help you build your dream.
0: And you're going to be set up here until 2 p.m.?
1: Yes, sir.
0: Answering questions, providing some much-needed info when it comes to building a cottage, obviously, or maybe just adding on to it as well.
1: Yeah, we will do a lot of different things with our drawings. Like I said, we have pre-designed packages or a fully customizable additions, as well as the ADUs that I mentioned. So you can also come to us with your very own design if you want, and we'll turn those into working drawings for you as well.
0: Come see Sean at the Beaver Homes tent. He's right beside the barbecue. Grab some barbecue while you're here and support an awesome cause. Funds today go towards helping MS Awareness Month, supporting families throughout Omegua. 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

0: Today, we're doing nothing because we started doing it yesterday and didn't finish. And we're no quitters.
1: Nope.
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0: The Bengals walk like an Egyptian on Huntsville's biggest variety, 105.5. The Moose, hanging out with Brock this long weekend. And we are hanging out at everyone's favorite everything store in sunny Sunridge, Kids Home Hardware Building Center, for the community barbecue in support of MS Awareness Month in El Meguin. Joining me now is Trevor Thompson from Century 21. He's a broker there, but he's also a member of the great team cooking up the barbecue today, the Sunridge Lions Club. Trevor's also providing that grand prize draw that people can get in on. They can enter online, they can enter on Facebook, or they can enter the raffle in person today. Trevor, thank you so much for stepping up.
1: Thank you so much for coming and supporting us as well, too. This is amazing to see how many people have come out from our community to help with the multiple sclerosis awareness in El Meguin.
0: This is something that you got involved with. There's been a few barbecues, right?
1: Yes, there has. So the entire month of May is the multiple sclerosis awareness month. So we started with the first one on May 2nd, which was... The weather wasn't the best, but I tell you, the local people came out and they supported us. We have this one, and then I believe we have one other, and then we're going to do the grand prize draw at the end of the month.
0: And tell us what's in that grand prize again.
1: We have a barbecue. We're going to have all the accompanying
0: tools
1: that go with it. Plus, we're going to also supply some M&M hamburgers and possibly some sausages as well, too.
0: Now, they can't make you a better barbecuer, but perhaps if you have the right tools, you can cook up an awesome barbecue for your family this summer. But you can only do that by entering into the raffle on the Facebook page, in person and online at the Kids Home Hardware website. And then the draw is going to be announced at the end of the month.
1: Correct. Yes. So if you go to the kids' website, or to their Facebook page, share and like the post that they have for the multiple sclerosis awareness, your name will then be put into the draw, and we will be collecting everything and doing that at the end of the month.
0: And you mentioned there's one more barbecue coming up. Do you remember when it is?
1: I believe it's the end of the month.
0: The end of the month as well. Well, thank you so much for stepping up like a lot of people today and hosting an awesome time here with you, Home Hardware, and the Sunridge Lions Club. Take care, Trevor.
1: Thank you so much.
0: Happy long weekend.
1: Thank you as well.
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0: Moose weather for Huntsville.
13: It'll be cloudy today with a 40% chance of showers this afternoon, getting up to 20. Partly cloudy tonight, slight chance of showers this evening, maybe a thunderstorm as well. Clearing after midnight, down to 7. Sunny and 22 on Sunday.
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0: 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Happy May Long Weekend. We are hanging out right outside everyone's favorite everything store, Kids Home Hardware, located in sunny Summeridge, where it is cloudy at the moment, but it is not raining, and we're having a great time in support of their barbecue fundraiser for MS awareness throughout Omeguin. It's been one of multiple you guys have been putting on throughout the month, so thank you so much for that. Hey, while you're here, make a donation, buy a t-shirt. They're $25, a barbecue here as well, and they're taking cash only. Or get your face painted. I got mine, courtesy of Janice. And it is a pretty awesome design of the great Gene Simmons. So I knew as soon as I walked up there, I'm like, do you do Kiss? She's like, I'll see what I can do. So clock's ticking on that. Well, I got Rebel here, though. We talk about, you know, you're stopping by here to get your supplies, your propane for the cottage, for the weekend barbecue. But the garden center here as well, it's opened up.
1: Yeah, so we've got the garden center here. It's opened up. It was a bit of a slow start. Things were trickling in a little bit later, but we're at full force now. We've got lots of hanging bastics, perennials. Our annuals are coming in shortly. And, yeah, come out and check out the garden center. It's pretty amazing here at Kids Home Hardware.
0: 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It's Brock and Rebel, and here's T-shirt. The beaches are on the Moose.

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1: Hey, it's Brock here hanging out with you. Happy May long weekend. 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They have put on one heck of a charity barbecue here today in support of MS Awareness Month, raising a ton of funds and a ton of hell. It's been a really fun time here, and we just want to extend a huge thank you to everyone who stopped by. Rebel, any closing words for our listeners and, of course, the people who stopped by earlier who are tuned into the Moose now?
2: I just want to put a big thank you out for everybody that has come, contributed, helped out, donated, bought a t-shirt, supported the Lions with the barbecue. We've got everyone just donating time and everything. It was it's just been an amazing day for a startup foundation that we've been doing, and I can't be happier with it. It's pretty amazing what a little community can do.
1: They've got another barbecue coming up at the end of the month. And don't forget about that grand prize draw being announced at the end of the month as well. Thank you so much for Trevor Thompson for making that all possible. The Shumbridge Lions Club, thank you to the members of the organization, Sherry and Darla, for talking to us. Janice for painting my gorgeous face. We know one of the individual's daughters is doing head of there. Want to thank the Shumbridge Strong Fire Department and their Touch a Truck event. It's been one heck of a time. And from all of us here at Kids Home Hardware and Moose, we want to wish you all the best and stay safe this May long weekend. Turn me loose, crank it up. It's Loverboy on the Moose.

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1: Boost weather for Huntsville.
2: It'll be cloudy today with a 40% chance of showers this afternoon, getting up to 20. Partly cloudy tonight, slight chance of showers this evening, maybe a thunderstorm as well. Clearing after midnight, down to 7. Sunny and 22 on Sunday.
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3: Hey, it's Kenny. Weekends rule. Thanks for hanging with us. We're talking about this story about computer passwords and passwords. Apparently, the average person carries around 255 passwords in their head, which is crazy. Trent's on the phone here. How many passwords you got in your head?
4: How many passwords?
3: Yeah, how many passwords do you have kicking around in your brain as we speak?
4: I've been fooled before.
3: What do you mean?
4: You ain't getting my password.
3: Password rage. Apparently, it's all the rage itself.
4: To make people confused, I have 8,000 passwords.
3: I'm confused by that itself, that statement itself.
4: I have like a Rolodex that I go through once a month, and I switch up all the passwords.
3: Do you have a key for the Rolodex?
4: Nah, it's just out in the open.
3: The original password was the key for the Rolodex, right? Am I right on that?
4: Is it, or is the original password like the secret knock?
3: Oh, yeah, there you go. Everybody had a secret knock when they were a kid.
4: Everyone had a secret knock, a secret handshake. What's the code, you know? Everybody had that. If you had friends. If you had no friends, then you just looked weird.
3: Well, you might have had a secret handshake with your imaginary friend.
4: Yeah, but then it just looks odd because you're doing some hand gestures by yourself. And if somebody's looking at you with your back turned to them, they might get worried.
3: Yeah, good point. Good call.
4: They might not want to approach you.

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2: Good afternoon. As we prepare the beautiful Beneteau from Bayport for next weekend's maiden voyage, we've got a few showers moving through the area. Those should end this evening. You're going to see some very cold water temperatures. Floating debris may be present and navigation aids may be off station as well. The Muskoka Lakes and Lake of Bays up through Bancroft and Halliburton expect south to southwest winds building 10 to 15 knots this afternoon, becoming light again overnight and Sunday. Waves building 1/2 to 1 meter this afternoon, 0.5 meter or less on Sunday. Water temperature between 2 and 8 degrees. Some scattered showers this afternoon and evening ending tomorrow. Port Carling locks open 8 a.m. until 8 p.m. For Georgian Bay, southwest winds 15 knots, veering to the west 15 early this evening, then diminishing west 10 near midnight and light for tomorrow morning, becoming east 10 knots Sunday evening. Waves 1/2 to 1 meter today. Water temperature between 2 and 8 degrees. Scattered showers ending by tomorrow morning. Some fog patches forming this afternoon, dissipating near midnight. Trent Severn Waterway is open 9 till 6:30 from Lake Simcoe to Trenton, but closed from Lake Coochiching out to Georgian Bay due to high water levels. Have a safe day, everyone. Remember, water on the water, beer on the pier. 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
0: Boost weather for Huntsville.
10: It'll be cloudy today with a 40% chance of showers this afternoon, getting up to 20. Partly cloudy tonight, slight chance of showers this evening, maybe a thunderstorm as well. Clearing after midnight, down to 7. Sunny and 22 on Sunday.
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0: Moose weather for Huntsville.
8: It'll be cloudy today with a 40% chance of showers this afternoon, getting up to 20. Partly cloudy tonight, slight chance of showers this evening, maybe a thunderstorm as well. Clearing after midnight, down to 7. Sunny and 22 on Sunday.
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2: Good afternoon. As we prepare the beautiful Beneteau from Bayport for next weekend's maiden voyage, we've got a few showers moving through the area. Those should end this evening. You're going to see some very cold water temperatures. Floating debris may be present and navigation aids may be off station as well. The Muskoka Lakes and Lake of Bays up through Bancroft and Halliburton expect south to southwest winds building 10 to 15 knots this afternoon, becoming light again overnight and Sunday. Waves building 0.5 to 1 meter this afternoon, 0.5 meter or less on Sunday. Water temperature between 2 and 8 degrees. Some scattered showers this afternoon and evening ending tomorrow. Port Carling locks open 8 a.m. until 8 p.m. For Georgian Bay, southwest winds 15 knots, veering to the west 15 early this evening, then diminishing west 10 near midnight and light for tomorrow morning, becoming east 10 knots Sunday evening. Waves 0.5 to 1 meter today. Water temperature between 2 and 8 degrees. Scattered showers ending by tomorrow morning. Some fog patches forming this afternoon, dissipating near midnight. Trent Severn Waterway is open 9 to 6:30 from Lake Simcoe to Trenton, but closed from Lake Coochiching out to Georgian Bay due to high water levels. Have a safe day, everyone. Remember, water on the water, beer on the pier. 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
0: Boost weather for Huntsville.
13: It'll be cloudy today with a 40% chance of showers this afternoon, getting up to 20. Partly cloudy tonight, slight chance of showers this evening, maybe a thunderstorm as well. Clearing after midnight, down to 7. Sunny and 22 on Sunday.
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5: It'll be cloudy today with a 40% chance of showers this afternoon, getting up to 20. Partly cloudy tonight, slight chance of showers this evening, maybe a thunderstorm as well. Clearing after midnight, down to 7. Sunny and 22 on Sunday.
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0: Boost weather for Huntsville.
10: Partly cloudy tonight, maybe showers, then clearing, breezy down to 7. It'll be sunny Sunday, a few clouds in the morning, a high of 21. Sunny and 27 on Monday.
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0: Moose weather for Huntsville.
14: Partly cloudy tonight, maybe showers, then clearing, breezy down to 7. It'll be sunny Sunday, a few clouds in the morning, a high of 21. Sunny and 27 on Monday.
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0: Moose weather for Huntsville.
7: Partly cloudy tonight, maybe showers, then clearing, breezy down to 7. It'll be sunny Sunday, a few clouds in the morning, a high of 21. Sunny and 27 on Monday.
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18: Moose weather for Huntsville.
19: Partly cloudy tonight, maybe showers, then clearing, breezy down to 7. It'll be sunny Sunday, a few clouds in the morning, a high of 21. Sunny and 27 on Monday.
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6: Loose weather for Huntsville.
7: Partly cloudy tonight, maybe showers, then clearing, breezy down to 7. It'll be sunny Sunday, a few clouds in the morning, a high of 21. Sunny and 27 on Monday.
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9: Partly cloudy tonight, maybe showers, then clearing, breezy down to 7. It'll be sunny Sunday, a few clouds in the morning, a high of 21. Sunny and 27 on Monday.
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9: Partly cloudy tonight, maybe showers, then clearing, breezy down to 7. It'll be sunny Sunday, a few clouds in the morning, a high of 21. Sunny and 27 on Monday.
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10: Partly cloudy tonight, maybe showers, then clearing, breezy down to 7. It'll be sunny Sunday, a few clouds in the morning, a high of 21. Sunny and 27 on Monday.
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